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0: 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The deals were signed following delegation-level talks between Prime Minister Narendra Modi and his Australian counterpart Anthony Albanese during the third Australia-India Annual Leaders Summit in Melbourne yesterday. In a joint press statement after the talks, Prime Minister Modi said the Indo-Pacific is not just a meeting point of two oceans, but showcases the shared aspirations of like-minded democracies like India and Australia.
1: हमारे मैरिटाइम सिक्योरिटी कोलैबोरेशन रोडमैप से इंडो पैसिफिक में हमारे साझा प्रयासों को नई ताकत मिलेगी। हम शिप बिल्डिंग, शिप रिपेयर और मेंटेनेंस में भी मिलकर आगे बढ़ेंगे। फ्रेंड्स, आज हमने कई क्षेत्रीय एवं अंतर्राष्ट्रीय मुद्दों पर भी विस्तार पूर्वक चर्चा की।
0: Later briefing the media, Foreign Secretary Vikram Misri said both sides finalized the administrative arrangement for a long-term supply of Australian uranium to India. The agreement is expected to strengthen India's clean energy program and support its net zero goals.
2: The two countries have similar aspirations and a shared approach to ensure a free, open and prosperous Indo-Pacific region. One of the key outcomes today, adoption of the Joint Declaration on Defence and Security Cooperation, as well as an India-Australia Maritime Security Collaboration Roadmap. We also have the administrative arrangement for enabling the supply of uranium from Australia to India.
0: As Prime Minister Modi's highly successful state visit to Australia draws to a close, today's engagements mark the final leg of his Melbourne itinerary before he departs for the next destination on his three-nation tour. Our correspondent covering the Prime Minister's Australia visit reports that Mr. Modi is scheduled to meet the leader of the opposition, Angus Taylor, to discuss bilateral ties and political cooperation. Prime Minister Narendra Modi will arrive in Auckland today on a two-day visit to New Zealand on the third and last leg of his three-nation visit. Mr. Modi will hold talks with his New Zealand counterpart, Christopher Luxon. Both leaders will review the entire gamut of the bilateral relationship, which has seen significant progress in the last 2 years, especially in the areas of trade and commerce and defence. The visit to New Zealand will be the first visit by the Indian Prime Minister in 40 years. Mr. Modi will also interact with prominent business and sports personalities. In a reflection of the strong people-to-people ties that exist between India and New Zealand, the Prime Minister will address a large gathering of the Indian diaspora during the visit. Union Home Minister Amit Shah has said that a secure border, a prosperous border region and a vigilant society together can make the country secure. The Home Minister said this while addressing a conference of superintendents of police from border districts in New Zealand. I beg your pardon, in New Delhi. Mr. Shah said the government is creating a robust system to make the country completely infiltration-free. He noted that the Narendra Modi-led government has scientifically increased border infrastructure by 400%. Referring to the Vibrant Villages program, the Home Minister said that under the initiative, efforts are being made to prevent migration, create jobs and ensure 100% implementation of government welfare schemes. The BJP has announced the names of Sukhendu Sekhar Roy, Sushmita Dev and Prakash Chigbaraik as its candidates for the Rajya Sabha by-polls in West Bengal. The by-polls to these seats will be held on the 24th of this month. The three leaders recently quit the All India Trinamool Congress and joined the BJP. Former Iranian Supreme Leader Ayatollah Ali Khamenei has been laid to rest at the Imam Reza Shrine in Mashhad as thousands of supporters gathered to pay their final farewells. His eldest son, Sayyid Mustafa Khamenei, performed the ritual prayers. Ayatollah Ali Khamenei was killed in US-Israeli strikes on 28th of February this year, triggering a widespread conflict across the West Asia region. In the FIFA World Cup, France stormed into the semi-finals after defeating Morocco 2-0 in the first quarter-final in Boston, USA. The team

0: 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And that is the end of this news bulletin.
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India Australia CEOs Forum Hun Magna Thushil na ne bokati. 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Agreement ECTA, Duty Free Indian Export, Digital First Investment Air Trunk, AI Data Center, Project Series Fertilizer Plant Make in India, Make in Australia le Maritime Security Chungchanga in Bigna 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

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Prime Minister Narendra Modi to arrive in Auckland today on a two-day visit to New Zealand. Home Minister Amit Shah says secure border, prosperous border region and vigilant society together can make the country secure. Maharashtra government forms seven-member committee to draft uniform civil code for the state. Iran's late Supreme Leader Ayatollah

0: Ali Khamenei buried in Mashhad 4 months after US-Israeli strikes killed him. France stormed into semi-finals of FIFA World Cup after defeating Morocco 2-0. And in men's cricket, England beat India by 9 wickets in 4th T20 international to take 3-0 lead in 5-match series. India and Australia have agreed to operationalize their civil nuclear cooperation agreement, paving the way for uranium exports to India. The two countries also unveiled key initiatives to strengthen defense and maritime security ties during Prime Minister Narendra Modi's talks with his Australian counterpart, Anthony Albanese. The adoption of the India-Australia Joint Declaration on Defence and Security Cooperation and India-Australia Maritime Security Collaboration Roadmap were among the major outcomes of the third India-Australia Annual Summit in Melbourne yesterday. In a joint press statement after the talks, Prime Minister Modi said, "The Indo-Pacific is not just a meeting point of two oceans, but showcases the shared aspirations of like-minded democracies like India and Australia."
1: हमारे मैरिटाइम सिक्योरिटी कोलैबोरेशन रोडमैप से इंडो पैसिफिक में हमारे साझा प्रयासों को नई ताकत मिलेगी. हम शिप बिल्डिंग, शिप रिपेयर और मेंटेनेंस में भी मिलकर आगे बढ़ेंगे. फ्रेंड्स, हमने कई क्षेत्रीय एवं अंतर्राष्ट्रीय मुद्दों पर भी विस्तार पूर्वक चर्चा की.
0: Later, briefing the media, Foreign Secretary Vikram Misri said both sides finalized the administrative arrangement for a long-term supply of Australian uranium to India. The agreement is expected to strengthen India's clean energy program and support its net zero goals.
2: The two countries have similar aspirations and a shared approach to ensure a free, open and prosperous Indo-Pacific region. One of the key outcomes today, adoption of the Joint Declaration on Defence and Security Cooperation, as well as an India-Australia Maritime Security Collaboration Roadmap. We also have the administrative arrangement for enabling the supply of uranium from Australia to India.
0: Prime Minister Modi met Leader of the Opposition Angus Taylor in Melbourne today. Our correspondent reports that the two leaders discussed bilateral ties and political cooperation.
3: The meeting highlights the deep bipartisan support that India-Australia relationship enjoys within the Australian Parliament. Backing the strategic partnership, the opposition leader has called Prime Minister Narendra Modi a true friend of our nation and strongly advocates for strengthened ties to defend sovereignty and support India-Pacific stability. Aligning with key summit outcomes, Taylor supports the export of Australian uranium to India for peaceful purposes and backs collaborative technological efforts like the International Solar Alliance. This dialogue ensures continuous rock-solid cooperation across critical security and energy frameworks, regardless of political transitions. Suhas Ram, Akashwani News, Melbourne.
0: Prime Minister Modi, along with Australian Prime Minister Anthony Albanese, visited the iconic Melbourne Cricket Ground, MCG, today. Speaking on the occasion, Prime Minister Modi said his visit highlights the growing role of sports diplomacy in India-Australia relations.
1: Bharat ऑस्ट्रेलिया मैच का रोमांच और दूसरा यह एहसास कि दोनों देशों में क्रिकेट केवल एक खेल नहीं लेकिन एक साझा जुनून है. लेकिन आज यहाँ कोई लास्ट ओवर फिनिश का प्रेशर नहीं है. आज यहाँ केवल खेल की खुशी है, हमारी मित्रता की गर्मजोशी है और फ्यूचर चैंपियंस की एनर्जी है.
0: Prime Minister Narendra Modi will arrive in Auckland today on a 2-day visit to New Zealand on the third and last leg of his three-nation visit. Mr. Modi will hold talks with his New Zealand counterpart, Christopher Luxon. Both leaders will review the entire gamut of the bilateral relationship, which has seen significant progress in the last 2 years, especially in the areas of trade and commerce and defence. The visit to New Zealand will be the first visit by an Indian Prime Minister in 40 years. Mr. Modi will also interact with prominent business and sports personalities. In a reflection of the strong people-to-people ties that exist between India and New Zealand, the Prime Minister will address a large gathering of the Indian diaspora during the visit. New Zealand is celebrating Matariki, the Maori New Year, a time of hope, remembrance and new beginnings. On this auspicious occasion, Prime Minister Narendra Modi begins his historic 2-day visit to New Zealand. The coincidence of these two events has added a special significance to the

0: visit, with many seeing it as an opportunity to strengthen the bonds of friendship between India and New Zealand, rooted in shared cultural values and mutual respect. More from our correspondent.
1: The timing of Prime Minister Narendra Modi's visit could not have been more symbolic. As New Zealand celebrates Matariki, the rising of the Matariki star cluster marks the beginning of Maori New Year and inspires people to reflect on the past while looking forward with hope. Many Maori leaders believe that India and Maori culture share common values, respect for ancestors, family, nature, spirituality and community. These similarities provide a strong cultural foundation for deeper engagement between the two countries. Horn McGregor, a respected Maori leader who accompanied Prime Minister Christopher Luxon during his visit to India last year, says the relationship between India and New Zealand is built not only on trade and diplomacy but also on shared traditions and indigenous values. According to him, Prime Minister Modi's visit during Matariki sends a powerful message of friendship, respect and a shared vision for the future.
2: New Zealand and India are entering this new significant chapter together. I mean, it's the first visit by an Indian Prime Minister to New Zealand in 40 years, and I think that alone makes it really historic. But I really do hope that people remember it for something bigger, not just all of the meetings and the ceremonies and not just the speeches, but because it's marked the beginning of a new long-term partnership. And from a Māori perspective, I think the timing of Prime Minister Modi's visit really matters to us, because Prime Minister Modi's visit is during Matariki, which is our ancient Māori New Year.
1: As New Zealand celebrates a festival of renewal and India marks a historic diplomatic milestone, the convergence of Matariki and Prime Minister Narendra Modi's visit reflects not just a meeting of leaders, but a meeting of culture, tradition and shared aspirations, opening a new chapter in the partnership between the two nations. Manju Meena from Auckland, New Zealand for Akashwani.
0: This is Akashwani giving you the news. For quick news updates around the clock, follow us on X handle at AIR News Alerts. And for details of stories and more, log on to our website www.newsonair.gov.in and download News on AIR app. Union Home Minister Amit Shah has said that a secure border, a prosperous border region and a vigilant society together can make the country secure. The Home Minister said this while addressing a conference of superintendents of police, SPs from border districts in New Delhi. More from our correspondent.
3: The Home Minister said the government is creating a robust system to make the country completely infiltration-free. Referring to the Vibrant Villages program, the Home Minister said that under the initiative, efforts are being made to prevent migration, create jobs and ensure 100% implementation of government welfare schemes. Mr. Shah said the government is fencing the over 1,600 kilometers long India-Myanmar border at a cost of 31,000 crore. With Akshit, Saklan Akhtar, Akashwani News, Delhi.
0: Maharashtra Chief Minister Devendra Phadnavis has announced the formation of a 7-member committee headed by retired Supreme Court Justice Ranjana Desai to draft a uniform civil code for the state. He made the announcement in the Maharashtra Legislative Assembly yesterday. The committee will submit its report to the state government within the next 6 months. Heavy rainfall is expected to continue across Uttarakhand today. The Met Department has issued heavy to extremely heavy rainfall alerts for several districts. In view of the warning, schools and Anganwadi centres have been closed in many districts today. More from our correspondent.
4: According to the Met Centre, Dehradun, light to moderate rainfall accompanied by thunderstorm is likely in most parts of the state today. A red alert issued for Udham Singh Nagar, Nainital and Champawat districts. An orange alert has also been issued for Dehradun, Haridwar, Pauri and Bageshwar district, where heavy rainfall is expected. Other districts of the states are also likely to experience heavy rainfall at isolated places along with lightning and strong winds. In view of the warning, all government and private schools as well as Anganwadi centers have been closed today in Rudraprayag, Tehri, Chamoli, Champawat, Bageshwar, Dehradun, Nainital, Pauri, Uttarkashi and Haridwar district. Sakshi Singh, Akashwani News, Dehradun.
0: Former Iranian Supreme Leader Ayatollah Ali Khamenei has been laid to rest at the Imam Raza Shrine in Mashhad as thousands of supporters gathered to pay their final farewells. His eldest son, Sayyid Mustafa Khamenei, performed the ritual prayers. Ayatollah Ali Khamenei was killed in US-Israeli strikes

0: on the 28th of February this year, triggering a widespread conflict across the West Asia region. In football, France stormed into the semi-finals of FIFA World Cup after defeating Morocco 2-0 in the first quarterfinal clash in Boston, USA. Here is a report.
1: Both the teams were goalless at half-time, but France took control in the second half with Kylian Mbappe scoring in the 60th minute and Ousmane Dembele doubling the lead in the 66th minute. Mbappe became the first player ever to score 20 World Cup goals before the age of 30. With this, France reached a third consecutive World Cup semi-final for the first time in history. Now Spain will face Belgium in the second quarter-final clash tonight. The remaining last eight clashes will see Norway take on England, while defending champions Argentina will face Switzerland on Sunday morning. Chirag Jha from Sports Desk.
0: In men's cricket, hosts England defeated India by 9 wickets in the fourth T20 international at the County Ground in Bristol last night. With this, England clinched the 5-match series, taking an unassailable lead of 3-0, giving a major setback to the men in blue, who have lost the second consecutive T20 international series. India's women's cricket team will create history today when they play the first test match at the iconic Lord's Cricket Ground in London against England. It'll be the first ever women's test to be held at Lord's. Led by Harmanpreet Kaur, India will look to make the occasion memorable in this historic encounter. The match comes after India's early exit from the T20 World Cup, providing the team with valuable preparation time. This will be the 16th test meeting between England and India women. England have won only once, while India have 3 victories, while the remaining 11 matches ended in draws. The last test between the two sides in England in June 2021 ended in a draw. And now, for a look at today's newspapers, it's over to Shagun.
2: Thank you, Sunil. Prime Minister Narendra Modi's three-nation tour is the top headline in most dailies. India secures landmark uranium deal with Australia, headlines in the Star Times. Three antiquities from Tamil Nadu dating back to 11th and 12th centuries are to finally come home with Australia, writes the Indian Express. Pakistan-occupied Kashmir is on the boil, with the Joint Awami Action Committee pledging to avenge Pakistani atrocities, reports the Asian Age. India Meteorological Department is extensively quoted in dailies on the latest news on monsoon. Monsoon has covered the entire country a day later than normal, announces IMD, is the headline in the Hindu. Deficit falls to 14%, writes the Times of India. And finally, the Pioneer reports that India may soon get a common police uniform after 77 years. And with that, it's back to you, Sunil.
0: Thank you, Shagun. And now, before we end the bulletin, the headlines once again. India and Australia agree to operationalize their civil nuclear cooperation agreement, paving the way for uranium exports to India. Prime Minister Narendra Modi to arrive in Auckland today on a 2-day visit to New Zealand. Home Minister Amit Shah says, secure border, prosperous border region and vigilant society together can make the country secure. Maharashtra government formed 7-member committee to draft uniform civil code for the state. Iran's late Supreme Leader Ayatollah Ali Khamenei buried in Mashhad 4 months after US-Israeli strikes killed him. France stormed into semi-finals of FIFA World Cup after defeating Morocco 2-0. And in men's cricket, England beat India by 9 wickets in fourth T20 international to take 3-0 lead in 5-match series. For details of these stories and more, log on to our website www.newsonair.gov.in and News on AIR app. And with that, we end the morning news. Have a nice day.
3: Akashvani se pesh hai khabarnama.
4: This is Akashvani Shillong. The Northeast News Bulletin, read by Rahul Chatterjee. First, the headlines. 2-day Destination Tripura Business Conclave 2026 commences in Agartala with over 1,000 national and international delegates in attendance. Assam Finance Minister Jayantha Mallabharua will present state budget for the 2026-27 in State Assembly today. Scores of vehicles and travellers stranded in landslide. Residents of Boalte village provide meals to travellers in Mizoram. And interministerial central team conducts extensive assessment of

flood-affected areas in East Siang and Lower Siang districts in Arunachal Pradesh. The news in detail. The two-day Destination Tripura Business Conclave 2026 officially commenced in Agartala yesterday. Opened by Chief Minister Dr. Manik Shaha, the summit aims to position Tripura as the premier investment hub of Northeast India. Over 1,000 national and international delegates, including diplomatic and trade envoys from nations like Bangladesh, Chile, South Africa and Central Asia, attended the conclave. During the inaugural session, Union Minister Piyush Goyal announced that Tripura is the first state in India to achieve 100% compliance across both phases of the National Deregulation Initiative. This feat was driven by business reforms like the Swagat Digital Single Window Portal and a One Business, One License principle. Union Minister for Donor Jyotiraditya Sindhya highlighted a massive decade-long federal capital outlay in the Northeast, noting that Tripura has doubled its national highway network, turned into a power surplus state generating 1,100 megawatt. The state expects to ink over 250 MOUs, exceeding 1 lakh crore rupees in investment intent during the conclave. Assam Finance Minister Jayanta Mallabharua will present the state budget for the year 2026-27 in the State Assembly today. On the fourth day of the budget session, the House discussed issues relating to the state's education system. Leader of Opposition Bazid Ali Chowdhury raised the issue of increasing circulation of counterfeit currency in the state. As a landslide stranded scores of vehicles and hundreds of travellers, residents of Bualte village in Mizoram rallied to provide meals for around 220 people, offering a lifeline amid the disruption. Around 220 stranded travellers were served dinner as between 60 and 70 vehicles were stranded inside the village, while another 30 were stuck near the landslide site. Women and children have been accommodated in homes across the village, while some spent the night in their vehicles or at the village hall as efforts continue to restore road connectivity. Meanwhile, more than 20 families have been evacuated from their homes in Tlabung after the level of Khao Klang Tuipui River continued to rise following days of heavy rainfall. With the river continuing to swell, authorities have advised the residents living along the riverbanks to remain alert and be prepared for evacuation if necessary. In Arunachal Pradesh, an interministerial central team yesterday conducted an extensive assessment of flood-affected areas in East Siang and Lower Siang districts. The team, led by the Joint Secretary, Ministry of Home Affairs, Nishtha Tiwari, evaluated the extent of damage and assessed the requirement for additional central assistance. They interacted with the residents, PRI members and affected farmers to gain first-hand information in the presence of district administration officials and concerned departments. Meanwhile, the body of the fourth victim who went missing in the flash floods triggered by a cloudburst in K.E. Panyor district on June 24th has been recovered and identified as Tatao Anjina. One person is still missing. Meghalaya Chief Minister Conrad K. Sangma yesterday reviewed the progress of ongoing works at Baghmara Civil Hospital in South Garo Hills along with additional Chief Secretary Health Dr. Sampath Kumar, the Deputy Commissioner and health officials. The Chief Minister said the hospital is being strengthened into a dependable healthcare centre with projects worth over 11 crore rupees. The hospital is being upgraded with a neonatal intensive care unit, a 50-bedded mother and child health wing and a blood bank. Sangma also reviewed plans to upgrade Chokpot Community Health Centre into a first referral unit. In Mizoram, Chakma Autonomous District Council Chief Executive Member Nirupam Chakma yesterday won the floor test in the 20-member council and formally established the BJP-ZPM coalition in the Autonomous Council. The confidence motion conducted under the chairmanship of Deputy Chairman Sundarmuni Chakma was passed with 18 votes in favour. The lone Mizo National Front member, Rasik Mohan Chakma, remained absent. Speaking after the floor test, the CEM thanked the members for reposing faith in his leadership and the governor for facilitating the restoration of an elected executive committee after nearly a year of governor's rule. He expressed confidence that the council would contribute

0: to the national vision of Viksit Bharat 2047. In Manipur, the Directorate of Consumer Affairs, Food and Public Distribution has directed all concerned district authorities to ensure advanced lifting and distribution of rice allocated under NFSA for the months of August, September and October 2026. A circular issued by the Directorate has instructed concerned district authorities to submit the required indent immediately to facilitate timely release and lifting of stocks. It advised all NFSA beneficiaries to collect their entitled ration for these 3 months in advance from their respective fair price shops. In Assam, 58 Adarsh Vidyalayas have been established so far. Replying to a question on the fourth day of the budget session in the State Legislative Assembly yesterday, Education Minister Dr. Ranoj Pegu said, MLAs from constituencies where Adarsh Vidyalayas have not been set up may submit proposals for establishing such schools. On the fixed pay for tutors, the Education Minister said, tutors who do not fulfill the qualifications prescribed by the National Council for Teacher Education cannot be appointed as teachers. They will continue to serve as tutors and their fixed pay will be increased by 6% annually. Tripura's Social Welfare and Social Education Minister Tinku Roy said that the government has taken steps to simplify the adoption process to ensure that every orphaned child gets an opportunity to grow up in a safe and caring family. Inaugurating a state-level orientation training program on the Adoption Regulations 2022 at Pragya Bhavan in Agartala yesterday, the minister said the state has established 10 adoption centres across 8 districts. A new girls' home will be set up in Kailashahar. The minister stressed the need to create social awareness to prevent children from being abandoned and entering institutional care. Arunachal Pradesh University's Mass Communication Department Assistant Professor Dr. Prem Taba has been awarded the prestigious South Asian Association for Regional Cooperation Research Grant 2026-27 by the SARC Cultural Centre, Colombo, for a research project under the theme Interpreting Shared Heritage, Cross-Cultural Narratives in Museums in the SARC Region. 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guest in the presence of Deputy Chief Minister Sniao Belang Dhar, Ministers Wailat Miki Shila, Lakhman Rimbui, Sanbor Shulai, besides Chief Executive Member of Karbiang Long Autonomous District 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Thousands witnessed the ceremonial procession of Dane Clams, presentation of Ka Knong Balai, and the colourful display of decorated rods carrying messages on faith, education, environmental conservation and cultural heritage. And before we wind up, a quick look at the headlines again. Two-day Destination Tripura Business Conclave 2026 commences in Agartala with over 1,000 national and international delegates in attendance. Assam Finance Minister Jayantha Mallabharwa will present state budget for 2026-27 in the State Assembly today. Scores of vehicles and travellers stranded in landslide. Residents of Bualte village provide meals to travellers in Mizoram. And interministerial central team conducts extensive assessment of flood-affected areas in East Siang and Lower Siang districts in Arunachal Pradesh. And with that, we end the Northeast News Bulletin, which came to you from Akashvani Shillong. Have a nice day.
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2: 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Doctor Nisagi, Wali, Haribu, myself, singer, to the 45 rice, how about Koi rice, the low in the Yahoo heaven.
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0: During his visit, Prime Minister Narendra Modi and his New Zealand counterpart are expected to discuss ways to further strengthen cooperation in trade, investment, education, technology and people-to-people ties, reflecting the growing partnership between the two countries. Indian High Commissioner to New Zealand, Muanpui Saiwi, expressed hope that the visit will provide fresh momentum to bilateral ties. She also pointed to the India-New Zealand Free Trade Agreement signed in April this year, saying it would further expand cooperation in trade and commerce, maritime security, people-to-people ties, culture, tourism and counter-terrorism.
1: We will be building on the things that we've already worked on. So free trade agreement is signed, but it has to be ratified and we have to push it towards the unlocking the full potential of the free trade agreement. So there are some things about trade and commerce. There will be some things about tourism, culture, sports diplomacy, and also under the economy piece, there will be more on horticulture, agriculture, and education as well. So there are many, many aspects of it, including maritime security as well.
0: Earlier, Prime Minister Modi officially concluded a historic high-stakes state visit to Australia, leaving behind a future-proof blueprint for the India-Australia comprehensive strategic partnership. From high-powered boardrooms to iconic landmarks, this intense itinerary systematically advanced the diplomatic, economic, and security ties between the two democratic giants. Prime Minister Modi has expressed gratitude to the government and people of Australia, as well as Australian Prime Minister Anthony Albanese, for the warm hospitality during his visit. External Affairs Minister Dr. S. Jaishankar today met his Omani counterpart Badr bin Hamad al-Busaidi in Muscat and held discussions on various facets of the cooperation between the two countries. In a social media post, Dr. Jaishankar said the talks focus on trade, investments, connectivity, maritime, technology, defense and cyber and AI domains. The two leaders also held a comprehensive exchange of views on developments in the Gulf and efforts to ensure peace and stability in the region. Dr. Jaishankar highlighted that the discussions reflected the trust and strength of strategic partnership between India and Oman. Meanwhile, the Omani foreign minister said that the long-standing maritime ties between India and Oman have connected the people for centuries and continue to provide a strong foundation for the partnership between the two countries. In a social media post, Mr. Badr al-Busaidi said that the two leaders held discussion on intensive diplomacy to secure freedom of navigation in Strait of Hormuz and thanked India for its support. Minister of State for Parliamentary Affairs Arjun Ram Meghwal and Dr. L. Murugan today reviewed preparations for the upcoming monsoon session in the Parliament House complex. The session of the Parliament will commence on the 20th of this month and continue till the 13th of August. In a social media post, Mr. Meghwal said a comprehensive review of legislative business scheduled for the upcoming session was conducted and necessary guidelines were issued. The central government has amended drugs rules 1945 to strengthen regulation of high alcohol containing drug formulations. The Minister of Health and Family Welfare has removed the existing exemption from licensing requirements for formulations containing ethyl alcohol. According to the notification issued by the Minister of Health and Family Welfare, all formulations containing more than 12% per volume of ethyl alcohol in quantities exceeding 30 milliliter will no longer be covered under the exemption provided to them under Schedule K. Such products will be required to obtain the requisite licenses under the Drugs and Cosmetics Act 1940. The amendment is expected to strengthen regulatory oversight over those medicinal products containing alcohol, ensuring the supply only through the regulated pharmaceutical supply chain. This is Akashvani giving you the news. For quick news updates around the clock, follow us on X handle at AIR News Alerts. And for details of stories and more, log on to our website www.newsonair.gov.in and download News on AIR app. Indian Railways has approved 206 crore rupees for coverage deployment on 680 route kilometers of Northern Railway to enhance safety and operational efficiency. The project aimed at expanding the indigenous safety system across high density and strategically important routes. The Railway Ministry said the provision of coverage version 4.0 will be implemented on the Rewari-Delhi and Shakurbasti

Bhatinda sections of Delhi Division. The system has been designed to significantly enhance railway safety by preventing signal passed at danger incidents and train collisions. The ministry said the system continuously monitors train movements, automatically applies brakes whenever necessary, permits trains to operate safely at maximum permissible speeds. It also supports reliable train operations even during adverse weather conditions such as dense fog. Union Home Minister Amit Shah said that under the leadership of Prime Minister Narendra Modi, the government is firmly committed to making the country's coastal security unbreachable. Mr. Shah, along with Union Ministers of

0: reliable train operations even during adverse weather conditions such as dense fog. Union Home Minister Amit Shah said that under the leadership of Prime Minister Narendra Modi, the government is firmly committed to making the country's coastal security unbreachable. Mr. Shah, along with Union Ministers of Ports, Shipping and Waterways Sarbananda Sonowal, today reviewed the progress made in the establishment of the Bureau of Port Security, BOPS. BJP today announced Neeraj Kumar Sinha as its candidate for Bankipur Assembly by-poll in Bihar. The party has fielded Ashutosh Tiwari for Datia Assembly by-poll in Madhya Pradesh. Polling in Bankipur in Bihar, Datia in Madhya Pradesh and Manjalpur Assembly seat in Gujarat will be held on the 30th of this month. The Supreme Court will hear a batch of pleas seeking a fair and time-bound probe into the alleged embezzlement of donations at the Ram Temple in Ayodhya on Monday. On 7th of July, an Ayodhya court granted one-day police remand for three of the eight accused arrested in connection with the alleged theft of donations at the Ram Temple. A local court had sent all the eight accused to 14-day judicial custody on the 29th of last month. On the 13th of last month, the Uttar Pradesh government constituted the SIT on a request from the Temple Trust following allegations of misappropriation of donations received at the Ram Temple. The first batch of pilgrims undertaking the Kailash Mansarovar Yatra entered China today through the Lipu Lake Pass in Pithoragarh district of Uttarakhand. After completing all necessary immigration and border formalities, officials of the Indo-Tibetan Border Police, ITBP, handed over the group to the Chinese authorities stationed at the border. Sebastian Robert, a former director of All India Radio News and an officer of the Indian Information Service, passed away in New Delhi today after a brief illness. He was 80. Mr. Robert was associated with AIR News for several decades and had made his mark as an ace correspondent in the field of defense and external affairs, covering important events in India and abroad. Benchmark domestic equity indices ended over 1% higher today, led by broad-based buying. We have a report.
1: The Sensex rose 828 points to close at 77,569. Nifty also climbed 244 points to settle at 24,207. The broader markets on the National Stock Exchange outperformed the frontline indices. The mid-cap 100 advanced 1.4%, while the small-cap 100 climbed more than 1.5%. Both the indices touched their fresh 52-week highs during the trading session. Earlier today, the benchmark indices opened higher amid positive global cues and maintained upbeat momentum throughout the session. In the forex market today, the rupee appreciated by 6 paise to close at 95 rupees and 32 paise against the US dollar. With Ayushi's report, Lalema Aneja Dang for Akashwani News.
0: The India Meteorological Department, IMD, has issued an orange alert for heavy to very heavy rainfall with isolated extremely heavy rainfall over Bihar, Uttar Pradesh, Assam, Meghalaya, Nagaland, Manipur, Mizoram, Tripura and sub-Himalayan West Bengal and Sikkim to the next 3 to 4 days. We have more from a correspondent.
2: The IMD has forecast heavy to very heavy rainfall over Delhi, Haryana, Chandigarh, Punjab, Arunachal Pradesh, Gangetic West Bengal, Himachal Pradesh, Uttarakhand, Jammu and Kashmir and Ladakh till the 16th of this month. The weather agency has predicted thunderstorms accompanied by lightning and gusty winds over the Andaman and Nicobar Islands, Andhra Pradesh, Madhya Pradesh, Telangana, Karnataka, Odisha, Tamil Nadu, Puducherry, Karaikal, West Madhya Pradesh, Chhattisgarh, Jharkhand and parts of the northeastern region during the next 3 to 4 days. Meanwhile, Delhi NCR witnessed cloudy skies and humid conditions today. With Soumya Sharan, Ishani Yadav, Akashwani News, Delhi.
0: In sports news and football, Spain will face Belgium in the second quarterfinal of the FIFA World Cup at Los Angeles Stadium in Inglewood tonight. France has already stormed into the semifinals after defeating Morocco 2-0 in the first quarterfinal in Boston. In Wimbledon tennis, Germany's Alexander Zverev stormed into the men's singles final, beating British wildcard Arthur Ferry in the semi-final this evening. The second-seeded Zverev produced a clinical performance to defeat Ferry in a straight sets 7-6, 6-2, 6-4. Meanwhile, another men's singles semi-final is underway between world number one and defending champion Jannik Sinner of Italy and seven-time Wimbledon champion Novak Djokovic of Serbia. In women's one-off test cricket match, India were 257 for 6 in the first innings against England at the iconic Lord's Cricket Ground when reports last came in. Earlier, England won the top.

0: and opted to field. And now, before we end the bulletin, the headlines once again. Prime Minister Narendra Modi arrives in Auckland on the final leg of his three-nation tour, receives warm welcome from his New Zealand counterpart Christopher Luxon and Indian community. External Affairs Minister S. Jaishankar meets his Omani counterpart Badr bin Hamad Al Busaidi in Muscat, discusses issues of cooperation in trade, investments, connectivity, maritime, technology and defence. Ministers of State for Parliamentary Affairs Arjun Ram Meghwal and Dr. L. Murugan review preparations for upcoming monsoon session. Railway approves coverage deployment on 680 route kilometres of Northern Railway to enhance safety and operational efficiency. In football, Spain to face Belgium in the second quarter-final of FIFA World Cup tonight. And in Wimbledon tennis, Alexander Zverev of Germany storms into the men's singles final, beating British wildcard Arthur Ferry. And that is all in the news at 9. Good night.
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